Back off my property. Back off. You can't. You're invading my property. Go back. Keep slipping on my walls.

need to know about fallout. Dust bits of radio and fallout of the mushroom cloud of the nuclear explosion and settle on the ground. These bits of matter can be dangerous. Thousands of tons of atomized earth, building materials, rocks, and gases may be thrown into the air. The mushroom cloud containing them sometimes moves as high as 100,000 feet. The particles in that fallout behave like miniature X-ray machines, sending out radiation in all directions. If there are many particles, and if you are exposed to them long enough, you will be hurt.

But how will you know if there is fallout? So if there has been an explosion of a nuclear weapon within a few hundred miles of you, you should suspect every unusual concentration of dust in the air of being fallout. Everybody needs to know.

For the second time this week, he plugs in the external drive. He clicks through his archive to find the folder he needs. He knows this path well. He was bored with himself, tired of routine. Three live cams left him limp. The sounds of commerce a complete turn off. In the films these days, with their surgery scars and bad tats, and it's all stepmoms and stepsisters now. What the fuck's all that about?

he needed something real. And now he knows where to find it. IMG 4329, the flushed flesh of new love in summer, the curtains drawn, the sun secluded, and a gift that fits. IMG 4378, fastening the strap of a sharpened shoe on a hotel table, the puckish promise of a bended knee. IMG 4398, a borrowed hoodie and a bruised thigh, the absent eyes of afternoon afterglow, and the suspense of more to come. IMG 4457, wearing nothing but a new postcode, statuesque on bedspread plinth in red and room, as family smiles from fresh IKEA frames. IMG 4564, the sleeping Venus in a half-painted kitchen, as hopeful spermatozoa race to an oval's open arms. IMG 4382, an intimate close-up of a solitary act, sent like a love letter long, long ago. Secretly sated once again, he softly ascends to the bedroom and slips gently under covers to join a snoring spouse. In the almost dark, she's hardly aged a day. When he removes his glasses, she looks just the same as she does in the pixels of those old JPEGs. Those low-res memories buried in folders within folders.

would you like to go today? As you have not specified a destination, I have selected John O'Boots. At what speed would you like to travel? As you have not expressed a preference, I have chosen 70 miles per hour.

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As you have not specified a destination, I have selected Land's End. At what speed would you like to travel? As you have not specified a, I have chosen 95.

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And you are not impressed by the personality of the artist. In this room, I only hear the sound. And I don't look at it. I don't see it.

It's been a year since I gave my friends a hug. I wanna be vaccinated. Living in dystopia is losing all its charm. I'm sick of rising numbers, paranoia, and alarm. So hurry, hurry, hurry, and just stick it in my arm. Oh, oh, oh, oh, oh, oh. I never see my family or a gig or a movie theater. I wanna be vaccinated. But now that all seems normal and that makes it even weirder. I wanna be vaccinated. Let seniors and essential workers get it in advance. Then although I'm scared of needles,

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What do you think is in the burgers? Gucci purses, proofs of purchase. DMT, smallpox and worsen. EMTs and docs and nurses. What do you think is in the burgers? Peep the whispers, heed the murmurs. In a 2D prison for the visual learners. With YouTube to MP3 conversion.

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Everybody knows the good guy's lost.

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The ones with the purple eyes, not the ones with the green eyes. Whatever they give them, they shit everywhere. And it would be great if the moon was almost down, like in a very red-orange state. Let's leave it like that for at least 3 hours, hovering just above the horizon. And if the police show up, we will give them so much money that they can retire from their shitty, violent jobs and live the greatest life they've ever lived. And we will be high, and the love generator will be turned up to its maximum. And we'll get higher when at last the sun comes up in the